Some music doesn't need a stage. It just needs a place to live. SecondLife.music is where live performers, DJs, and venues across Second Life connect in real time. Find who's playing right now, see who's coming next, and discover the artists shaping the sounds of the grid. 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
1: Thank you very much. 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

Some music doesn't need a stage. It just needs a place to live. Second Life Music is where live performers, DJs, and venues across Second Life connect in real time. Find who's playing right now, see who's coming next, and discover the artists shaping the sounds of the grid. Second Life Music. Live, connected, real.